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His fries went a-flying and his orange drink covered his lap.

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0: 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Good afternoon, y'all. I tell you, it is a carnival atmosphere out here. We've got live bands going on right now. We have all kinds of stuff going on, all kinds of exhibits, all kinds of free stuff. We're at the National Petroleum Day tailgate. And buddy, they are Midland Throws, a pretty good party. You need to come out here. They're going to be here till 11. And it's just, like I said, it's just a party. It's a great time. Come out. See us. We'll introduce you to some folks. You're going to have a great time. Right here, downtown Midland, at the National Petroleum Day tailgate with Kix 99.1.
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0: Your all-time country favorites kicks 99.1. We're in downtown Midland on Wall Street for National Petroleum Day. 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So there's live music, there's vendors, there's lots of oil companies out here. 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So bring your whole family out. There's food. Yeah, we've got some food trucks out here, so you can eat, drink, and be merry and hang out with a lot of fun people and check out some great live music. It's downtown Midland. 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
8: Hi, good afternoon. The updated forecast in the Permian Basin area and the temperatures this afternoon in the middle to upper 90s are 97 degrees. And we do have some cumulus clouds forming right now. So we'll go with that 20% chance for a thunder shower late this afternoon. And again, this evening, a slight chance for a thunder shower at 20% as well. The temperatures by tomorrow morning in the lower 70s. And on Friday, the temperatures at 96 degrees, a partly cloudy sky. From the R. Roberts.TV studio, meteorologist Ron Roberts.
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0: Halftime, cut your favorites, Kicks 99.1. I swear, I leave my phone laying out. Here we go. I leave my phone laying around one time, cut it pieces, hey, grab
1: Tracy,
0: it.
1: Tracy, what you doing, Tracy Scott?
0: Trying to do a break.
1: Are you telling people about the fun stuff going on out here? Jerry Hart and Flatland's on right now. And Westbound Hearts is coming up shortly.
0: Yes. See, this is what I've had to put up with all day. It's like having a little sister around going, what you doing? What are you doing? What are you doing now? Like I said, I laid my phone down a minute ago. She took off with it and did a break. She's pretty good at it, so I guess we're okay. She is right about one thing. Jerry Hart Flatland is on the stage right now. After that, Westbound Hearts are going to be on. And if you've ever heard either one of these groups, you know how good a time we're having right now. Get out here. We're at the National Petroleum Day tailgate. There's still all kinds of vendors are going. We've got giveaways. Don't have to worry about drinking anything. They have waters. They have all kinds of hydration out here. All you got to do is come out and have a great time. We'd love to see you. And I'm sure Kelly Peterson will be back here in a minute, right here on Kicks 99.1.
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Later in the day, Tracy Scott will quiz you for a chance to win. It's all right here on Kix 99.1. Good luck.

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0: your all-time Cut Your Favorites Kicks 99.1. We are about to wrap it up out here. These guys are just catching the next year, though. Don't think for a second they're leaving. They're going to be here until 11 o'clock. Kelly Peterson has had a lot of fun. We've all had a lot of fun, though. Jerry Hart, Latland's on stage. These guys make great music. You're going to have Westbound
1: Hearts coming up shortly, and Fireworks the Capital tonight.
0: That's right, Fireworks. I didn't tell you about that. 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
10: Hi, good afternoon. The updated forecast in the Permian Basin area, and the temperatures this afternoon in the middle to upper 90s are 97 degrees, and we do have some cumulus clouds forming right now. So we'll go with that 20% chance for a thunder shower late this afternoon. And again, this evening, a slight chance for a thunder shower at 20% as well. The temperatures by tomorrow morning in the lower 70s, and on Friday, the temperatures at 96 degrees, a partly cloudy sky. From the RRoberts.tv studio, meteorologist Ron Roberts.
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1: 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I'm Ronald with your official summer forecast. Today, hot. Tomorrow, hotter. Next week, disrespectful.
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9: Good evening. Showers and thunderstorms indeed did develop this late this afternoon and evening, and they're going to be decreasing after midnight tonight as temperatures will drop into the upper 60s and decreasing rain chances before the sunrise. On Thursday, the temperatures at 95 degrees, and by the afternoon, a 30% chance for showers and thunderstorms on Thursday afternoon, and a 40% chance for thunderstorms on Thursday evening. From the rRoberts.tv studio, meteorologist Ron Roberts.
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8: Hi, good afternoon. The updated forecast in the Permian Basin area and the temperatures this afternoon in the middle to upper 90s are 97 degrees. And we do have some cumulus clouds forming right now. So we'll go with that 20% chance for a thunder shower late this afternoon. And again, this evening, a slight chance for a thunder shower at 20% as well. The temperatures by tomorrow morning in the lower 70s. And on Friday, the temperatures at 96 degrees, a partly cloudy sky. From the RRoberts.tv studio, meteorologist Ron Roberts.
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7: Good evening, shower.

0: reports and thunderstorms indeed did develop this late this afternoon and evening, and they're going to be decreasing after midnight tonight as temperatures will drop into the upper 60s and decreasing rain chances before the sunrise. On Thursday, the temperatures at 95 degrees, and by the afternoon, a 30% chance for showers and thunderstorms on Thursday afternoon, and a 40% chance for thunderstorms on Thursday evening. From the rroberts.tv studio, meteorologist Ron Roberts.
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It's Big D and Bubba. You ever wonder what happened on this day in history? 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
2: The updated forecast this evening, the temperatures are dropping overnight tonight into the lower 70s, and the thunder showers continue to diminish as we lose the heating of the day. And the temperatures by tomorrow on Friday, a high temperature at 96 degrees. It appears that the chance for thunder showers, what little we have, will continue to be very limited on Friday. In fact, the weekend temperatures in the middle 90s. From the rroberts.tv studio, meteorologist Ron Roberts.
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5: 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On July 2nd, 2026, deputies with the Midland County Sheriff's Office responded to the 3700 block of East County Road 160 in reference to a robbery in progress. Upon arrival, deputies learned an unknown Hispanic male wearing a ski mask, gray shirt, and tan pants entered into the store armed with a rifle and demanded money. The suspect then began firing multiple rounds into the floor of the store and at the owner. The suspect then fled the store and continued to fire rounds. The suspect was seen fleeing the location in a white and colored Chevrolet Silverado flatbed pickup. Images of the suspect vehicle can be seen on Midland Crime Stoppers' Facebook page. 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For the Midland Crime Stoppers and the Midland County Sheriff's Office, I am Sergeant Jace Dorner.
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9: The updated forecast this evening, the temperatures are dropping overnight tonight into the lower 70s, and the thunder showers continue to diminish as we lose the heating of the day. And the temperatures by tomorrow on Friday, at high temperature at 96 degrees. It appears that the chance for thunder showers, what little we have, will continue to be very limited on Friday. In fact, the weekend temperatures in the middle 90s. From the R. Roberts.TV studio, meteorologist Ron Roberts.
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0: Post Malone, Morgan Wallen. I Ain't Coming Back with Big D and Bubba.
1: Hey, man, I'll tell you what. 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Bubba's lost up to almost 60 pounds now, combined with good, you know, diet and exercise, of course. But the thing about lean is it's doctor-formulated and no shots.
0: Yeah, that's
1: no needles.
0: That's probably a lot of people's favorite part.
1: That's mine.
0: The studied ingredients, you know, it targets weight loss three different ways. 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
1: Yeah.
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1: Yeah.
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0: 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More Big D and Bubba is coming up.
1: Hey, what's up? It's Big D and Bubba, Kix 99.1, the top things that you need to know today. Good morning.
2: Well, good morning. Moss Creek Lake has reopened to the public with new operating hours. According to the city of Big Spring, the lake will be open Thursday through Sunday from 7 a.m. to 10 p.m. Now, overnight camping is not permitted. All visitors must exit the property by 10 p.m. All daily permits expire on the date of purchase. There is a payment box found near the entrance to Moss Creek Lake. Visitors should just put your entry fee there. Now, the city has asked everyone visiting the lake to help take care of the property by respecting posted rules, operating hours, and the lake grounds so that Moss Creek Lake can continue to be enjoyed. And Dolly Parton's Imagination Library program has provided more than 300 million books to children in five countries since it launched in 95. The Ector County Library, more than 3,000 children are active in the program. They receive a free book from birth to age five. The library says her family and her foundation are going to keep this program going. Now, the Ector County Library believes Parton's legacy will continue through the Imagination Library. And the Big 12 Conference followed the Southeastern and Big 10 conferences in banning players who were on NFL rosters from returning to college. The decision by the Big 12 came a day after rulings by the SEC and the Big 10. That's just ridiculous. No, you can't come back. And the Grand Ole Opry will dedicate its Saturday night show tomorrow to Dolly Parton. Carly Pearce will perform along with Channing Wilson, Kathy Mattea, and more. That's going to be one to watch, I'm sure. And Pabst Blue Ribbon is launching their own soap. Dr. Squatch is producing the soap and making it with actual Pabst Blue Ribbon lager. It'll be called Blue Ribbon Breeze and cost just $8. Sunny and high of 98. It's going to be sunny and high 90s for the entire weekend. 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

0: 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Taylor Austin Dye going to be joining us here in the studio in a few minutes. 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
1: Social media is always fun, and we're on it as well. Make sure you follow us at Big D and Bubba. Thank you.
0: You know what I love? I love that we're at the time of year where we can start planning all the
1: Christmas
0: stuff. Going out and doing, like, you know, all the pumpkin picks and things like
2: pumpkin
0: that.
2: Pumpkin patches and apple orchards and yes! corn mazes and haunted houses and haunted hayrides.
0: Did you know there are people that actually their job is to design corn mazes? Because they make a grid of somebody's property, and then they go and they figure out, they draw whatever they want the corn maze to be, and then they figure it out, and then they basically use GPS, and they go through, they have corn maze consulting companies, and they go through, and they're like, okay, this is where we're going to do this, we're gonna, blah, blah, blah, so that way it looks like amazing from the sky, which is where nobody ever sees it.
1: I see what you did there.
0: Oh, amazing.
1: Yeah.
0: Yeah. Anyway, I love this time of year, and I just love that, you know, people, you never know what your niche is going to be.
1: That's right.
0: I mean,
1: so do you think they don't have anything else to do the rest of the year?
0: Who knows? That might be the same person. I mean, they might work all year on designs.
2: That's the thing. How many do they do?
0: Yeah,
2: I mean, if you have 100 clients,
0: you could be doing
2: this year round just to get this done for August.
0: Yeah. That's so crazy, man. Mm. Anyway, big shout out to everybody who's involved in doing all the mazes and everything this year. Thank you. It is something we absolutely enjoy and we look forward to.
3: 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Happy Friday, y'all.
1: Hey, what's up? It's Big D and Bubba, and football is back. And something big is coming on September 2nd. DraftKings Game Day arrives.
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2: 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But this entire week, we are also giving Susie's South 40 Toffee to you. 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Your second keyword is at 2. So again, 9 and 2. That's when you're going to hear those keywords. You're going to text them back into us at 432-520-9910. 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And yes, you can enter every single time. 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And of course, at the end of all of this, it's going to be the Visit Granberry Grand Prize drawing. 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

0: It's Jordan Davis and Turn This Truck Around with Big D and Bubba.
1: Hey, man, I'll tell you what. 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But the thing about lean is it's doctor-formulated and no shots.
0: Yeah, and that's
1: no needles.
0: That's probably a lot of people's favorite part.
1: That's mine.
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1: Taylor Austin Dye in the studio with us. The new song is called Bad Drunk. It is out. Also, Man For That is out there as well. Check it out. How's the touring? You still doing the bus, the van life?
2: We sure are.
1: Yeah. You're like, yeah, we sure are.
2: Our van is called Lieutenant Van.
0: Oh, I love that.
2: And we have a nameplate for it and everything. That's so it's kind of popular.
1: What's your gas station road snack?
2: I love a tornado off the roller. You know what I'm talking about? It's like a tornado. Like you have a Southwest chicken one or like a pepperoni one.
0: Oh, yeah.
2: It's like a roll or wrap. Yeah.
3: Okay.
2: It's like a fried thing.
1: Oh, wow. You're like doing like fair
0: almost
1: food.
0: Like a taquito kind of
2: yes.
0: thing. Yeah.
1: And, all right.
2: Yeah. And then a crispy Mountain
1: like,
2: Dew.
1: Eat taquito. She's like, I'm from Kentucky. We call them hurricanes.
0: We call them
1: naders. A bear. Yeah, I'm a good. I like a combos.
3: Combos.
2: Oh, that's good.
1: I know. You can just taste the chemicals.
3: The pizzeria flavor.
0: No, I'll give you a nice little cheat code. Go to the store, like just a grocery store. Pick up those little miniature boxes of cereal. They come in like 12 packs.
2: Okay.
0: And then those are great. You eat one at a time.
1: Like a little,
0: and you
1: like
0: just
1: snacks.
0: Pour it in your mouth. And it's
2: like get a milk at the gas station.
1: You don't even get the milk. Well, you could.
2: That would be a good idea, though.
1: Put it in your mouth and then get a little milk in there.
0: But you just like, nothing beats Honey Nut Cheerios when you're on the road. I'm like, man, this is great. You can buy a whole box of Honey Nut Cheerios
2: okay,
0: and you're
2: you
0: good.
2: Know what? And they have them at the Dollar Tree because I'm going to have a Dollar Tree shopper.
3: My God, are you into their skincare?
2: Everything. I love it.
3: Full face.
2: Yeah.
3: Right? I mean, we're going to have a whole offline conversation about Dollar Tree skincare
2: it's my
3: products.
2: My favorite lashes are from the Dollar Tree.
3: Yep. Right. Ioni. Okay. I love their lip liner.
2: I told my mom I was looking for some. She bought me 60 pairs.
0: What?
2: She was like, they were just a dollar. I was like, what am I going to do with 60 pairs of eyelashes?
0: You got them for life.
2: You go through them.
0: I love that.
1: You just add on to them. We have gigantic eyelashes.
2: I'm a frugal queen.
1: Before you go, there's a rumor that Schaefer said that you think Ferris Bueller's Day Off is a dumb movie.
2: Oh, I know. It's going to give me so much hate.
0: What is it that you don't like about Ferris?
2: I hate, like, it. It's so corny when he keeps breaking the fourth wall to talk to the watchers. The viewers.
0: Yeah.
2: I just can't get behind it. I know it's like a classic. I've seen it a million times.
1: But. You're Abe Froman?
0: Sausage King of Chicago?
1: You're the Sausage King of Chicago? Get out of here. You and your dumb song. Check it out. It's called Bad Drunk.
0: And it's actually not dumb. It's good.
1: But she got the joke.
0: I'm just making sure somebody tuned in goes, she's got a dumb song.
1: I'm not worried about those people. Those are people who have no comedy. No sense of humor. Taylor Austin dies. Good to see you. Thank you, girl.
2: Thanks for having me.
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3: Kicks 99.1, something super fun happening tonight. It is Friday Night Flicks, and I absolutely love the movie that they're going to show. It's all about animals, so you can imagine that I would love it. They're going to be showing Sing 2. It's at Juan Alvarez Ramirez Park at 7:30. And basically what you do is you want to get there at 7:30 because, first of all, you want to pick a spot, right? And then there's also all kinds of activities and games for the kiddos before the movie, because we know sometimes kids have a hard time sitting still if you just show up and the movie starts. So you give them some time to run around. They get to play some games with some friends, or maybe they make new friends while you get situated. And then the movie starts about 8:30-ish. It starts right at dusk. So just get there a little early. You can bring your own snacks, your own drinks, all of those things. And it's totally free. Again, it is Sing 2 tonight. You can find more details at kicks99.net.
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1: Hey, what's up? It's Big D and Bubba, Kix 99.1. The top things that you need to know today. Good morning.
2: Well, good morning. Moss Creek Lake has reopened to the public with new operating hours. Now, according to the city of Big Spring, the lake will open Thursday through Sunday from 7 a.m. to 10 p.m. There is no overnight camping at this time. All daily permits expire on the date of purchase. There's a payment box found near the entrance. You just put your feet in there. Now, the city has asked everyone visiting the lake to help take care of the property by respecting posted rules, operating hours, and the lake grounds so that Moss Creek Lake can continue to be enjoyed by the community. And Dolly Parton's Imagination Library program has provided more than 300 million books to children in five countries since it launched in 1995. Now in Ector County, more than 3,000 children are active in the program. They receive a free book every month from birth to age five. The library says her family and her foundation are going to keep this program going. The Ector County Library believes Parton's legacy will continue through the Imagination Library as it continues to reach children in the community. I love that they're still going to continue doing this. And the Big 12 Conference followed the Southeastern and Big 10 Conference in banning players who were on NFL rosters from returning to college. The decision by the Big 12 came a day after rulings from the SEC and the Big 10. Earlier in the week, the NFL made it clear players who leave the NFL to return to college won't be allowed to come back to the league. And the Grand Ole Opry will dedicate its Saturday night show tomorrow to Dolly Parton. Colley Pierce will perform along with Channing Wilson and Kathy Mattea. That's probably going to be a pretty darn great show. Sunny and high of 98, sunny and high 90s for the weekend. And we start each and every day with someone right here in the basin giving the pledge. And that could be you, especially if you're a teacher. Get your whole classroom together and give us a call. You can call us any time of day. We'll record the pledge and we could feature you one morning. 432-520-9910.
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0: Is that for the whole season?
4: Yeah. Do you get every first down?
1: Yeah, I think so. 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
0: In all of high school football,
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4: Oh,
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4: I feel home like games. 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
1: Hello, Linda Davis here, and we are going to Texas. 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
4: 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Two more keywords. That means two more chances for you to win some fabulous prizes. And, of course, this week we're giving away Rockhounds tickets and gift certificates for CBD Way. But we have bonus prizes for everyone who wins a keyword prize. You're also going to get some toffee from Susie's South 40. So make sure you're listening. Today you have two keywords. It's going to be at 9 o'clock and 2 o'clock. So 9 this morning, 2 this afternoon. And just remember, the keywords are only good for 90 minutes from the time we give them. Not necessarily the time you hear them, from the time we give them. They're only good for 90 minutes. So you need to make sure you get them texted back into us within that 90-minute time frame, because you could win those prizes. And then, of course, at the end of all of this is going to be the Visit Granbury Grand Prize with the whole trip to Granbury. A hotel and activities and all kinds of fun stuff. 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

0: do. 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
2: Leanne Rimes having a birthday today. Leanne Rimes, what happened to Leanne Rimes?
1: Like she went pop. Remember after Coyote Ugly, she had that song in the Coyote Ugly soundtrack, and then said, "Oh, I'm gonna go pop." And
2: what was that, a big song? I don't remember that at all. All I remember
3: was it her in the
2: blue.
3: Rain? Was that the video? Coyote. Was her in a rain?
2: I just remember her. She came in one time with her husband.
1: Yeah,
3: the first one.
2: Yes.
3: Dean.
2: Yes. Dean. Yep. And
1: we can't fight the moonlight was the song.
2: And we played.
1: We were Wii bowling with her and her husband.
3: Okay. Yeah,
1: that's here you go. So this is when she went pop. And then like. Yeah, she just kind of turned her back on country and was she became an LA girl and remember
3: and
1: all that?
3: Got real embroiled in the Housewives drama because she and now current husband Eddie Cibrian, rumor was they were cheating.
1: Oh, yes.
3: He was married to Brandy, who's on one of the Housewives formats.
2: Wow.
3: And then
2: about all that.
3: Now, if I'm the Daily Mail might be misserving me.
1: She was amazing. And I'll say this back in the beginning. Yeah. When Blue came out, I mean, she was what, 13 years old?
3: Yeah.
1: She is 41 now. So, yeah, there's been 30 years in between them.
2: Yeah.
1: But, yeah, one of the best singers. She just was amazing. And, Dean Shermet and Eddie Cibrian. You're right. Mm-hmm. That's the guy.
2: Mm-hmm. Wow. Yeah, there you go. Well, anyway, happy birthday, Leanne Rimes. Sorry, this is a weird thing. Anyway, happy birthday.
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3: I am so excited. Football is back. Oh my gosh, this is so exciting. We've got high school football starting today. Of course, college football, it is week zero. This is just, it's the best season of the entire year. And today, lots of great games. The Odessa Broncos, I just want to say, they do not have a game this week. But the Panthers are playing at Ratliff Stadium at 7 p.m. They're going to take on Tascosa. Greenwood is taking on Gymnet at 7 p.m. And Midland High will take on Pebble Hills at 7 p.m. And I know Midland Lehigh is traveling to Plano this evening. So lots of great games, lots of great matchups. We just, hope the best for all of our players, all of those who are traveling. We pray for all of their safety. And, of course, we want all of them to have fun. So, yay, football season is back, y'all.
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1: Hey, what's up? It's Big D and Bobby, Kix 99.1, the top things that you need to know today. Good morning.
2: Well, good morning. Moss Creek Lake has reopened to the public with some new operating hours. They're open Thursday through Sunday from 7 a.m. to 10 p.m. There is no overnight camping, though, so your pass expires the day of purchase. There's a payment box found near the entrance of the lake, and you just put your fee in there. The city's asked everyone visiting the lake to help take care of the property by respecting rules, operating hours, and lake grounds so that Moss Creek Lake can continue to be enjoyed by the community. And Dolly Parton's Imagination Library program has provided more than 300 million books to children in five countries since it launched. Now in Ector County, more than 3,000 children are active in the program. They get a free book every month from birth to age five. The library says that Dolly's family and her foundation are going to keep the program going. The Ector County Library believes Parton's legacy will continue through the Imagination Library as it continues to reach children in the community. I love that. And the Big 12 Conference followed the Southeastern and Big 10 Conferences in banning players that were on NFL rosters from returning to college. The decision was made a day after rulings by the SEC and Big 10. Now, earlier in the week, the NFL made it clear players who leave the NFL to return to college won't be allowed to come back to the league. I think that's a smart decision. And the Grand Ole Opry will dedicate its Saturday night show tomorrow to Dolly. Carly Pearce will be performing along with Kathy Mattea and a few others. It's going to be a great show, I'm sure. And Pabst Blue Ribbon is launching their own soap. Dr. Squatch is producing the soap, making it with the actual Pabst Blue Ribbon Lager. The soap is going to be called Blue Ribbon Breeze and cost $8. Sunny and high of 98, sunny and high 90s for the weekend. 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

0: Jeremy says, I can never seem to get a good picture of wheat. It comes out grainy. Yes. Hey, come on.
1: Sarah says, the Roomba vacuum cleaner just beat me to a piece of popcorn I dropped on the floor. And this is how the war against the machines begins.
0: Alex says, what do you call a dinosaur who just totaled his car?
1: What?
0: Tyrannosaurus Rex. But it's Rex with a W.
1: Yeah. All right. And Brooke says, hey, what are some good passwords for somebody just getting into passwords?
0: All right, got a good one. Tag us. We'll see it at Big D and Bubba.
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1: Hey, it's Big D and Bubba. 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
2: 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It's time to celebrate birthdays. Y'all, Honey Boo Boo's turning 21 today. That's just very hard to believe. She's a nurse, and she seems to be doing really well, and that's great. Cassidy Pope turning 37 today. Armie Hammer turning 40. A lot of weird allegations against him, but I do really like the movie The Man from U.N.C.L.E., so I know that. Florence Welch from Florence and the Machine turning 40 as well. Leanne Rimes, she's turning 44 today, beautiful as ever. Jake Owen turning 45. Jack Black turning 57. He says that the biggest mistake of his life, of his career, is not voicing Syndrome and The Incredibles. I got to agree because I love that movie. But I do also love The Holiday. I love School of Rock. Love Jack Black. Jason Priestley turning 57. Shania turning 61. Happy birthday to them. Happy birthday to you if you're celebrating today. Well, happy birthday from all of us at Kix 99.1.
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2: 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Had some games last night. Got some more games going on this weekend. Have fun tonight.
3: 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You're getting the weekend kicked off with Big D and Bubba.
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14: 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It's the perfect day to just tell your boss you're taking off early because you have life-saving business to take care of. 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

0: George Strait on your all-time country favorites, Kix 99.1. In case you missed it, we just gave the first Kix 99.1 99 Days of Summer keyword. It is foul. Text it to us now. You could win prizes. 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

your all-time country favorites on Kix 99.1. It was on this day a very famous speech was given by a very famous person. I probably don't even need to tell you who it was, but I'll give you the details. That's coming up in less than 10 on Kix.

0: Josh Turner on your all-time country favorites, Kix 99.1. It's time for On This Day. It was on this day in 1963. You probably already know what I'm going to say. Martin Luther King Jr. gave his famous I Have a Dream speech. And I've heard that speech. I've listened to it. I actually hand wrote parts of that speech at one point. I think we need to go back to that maybe in today's world. In 1986, Tina Turner received a star on the Hollywood Walk of Fame. In 1996, Prince Charles and Princess Diana divorced. In 2003, big controversy. I think it changed a lot of the direction of the world, honestly. Britney Spears and Madonna had a moment during an MTV Music Award performance. And then Christina Aguilera was also in. It changed television and it changed what was acceptable on television moving forward, in my opinion. In 2005, New Orleans, Louisiana Mayor Ray Nagin asked citizens to evacuate. Why? Because of Hurricane Katrina. Awful, awful. In 2006, the Boulder, Colorado police released John Mark Carr because his DNA did not match the DNA that was found on JonBenet Ramsey's body. And, I'm not part of the family. I don't know the Ramsey family at all, but my heart just still breaks a little bit. There's no closure for them at all on what happened to that little girl. In 2009, Oasis split up. I loved Oasis. I actually had their poster on my wall in college. In 2011, Hurricane Irene struck the United States East Coast. It killed 47 people, caused an estimated $15.6 billion in damage. And in 2014, Angelina Jolie and Brad Pitt announced that they had wed the week before in France at their private chateau. And I think the whole world was like, what happened to Jennifer? That's what happened on this day with Kix 99.1.
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0: Toby Keith on your all-time country favorites, Kix 99.1. If you are looking to adopt a little pupperoo or a little kitty, or maybe a teenage dog or cat, or an adult, or a senior even, well, there's somewhere you might want to be tomorrow. I'll give you all the details. 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
1: 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Mama and daddy put their roots right here, cause this is where the car broke down. 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

0: Rascal Flatts on your all-time country favorites, Kix 99.1. Whiskers and Tails will be set up tomorrow. They're actually going to be at Starbucks off of 42nd Street in Odessa from 10 to 1. They're going to have lots of puppies, lots of kittens, lots of animals available for adoption. And, of course, they're going to have pup cups, and you can even get your kitty a cup as well. Some of the cats like them. And there's going to be giveaways. There's going to be all kinds of fun stuff. So if you are in the market for a new family member, or if you're looking maybe to foster or volunteer, whatever it happens to be, you need to show up and meet some of those babies with Whiskers and Tails. You can see some of the animals that are going to be there available for adoption. You can get information on location for the event and all of that good stuff at kix99.net.
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0: Luke Bryan on your all-time country favorites, Kix 99.1. Kelly Peterson is on the way next. She's going to have the class reunion at 10:30. She's going to have the lunch bunch at noon. And she's going to do the drawing for the first Kix 99.1 99 Days of Summer keyword, which, by the way, was foul. If you haven't texted it into us, you need to go ahead and do that now. She'll do that drawing right around 10:30 right here on Kix 99.1.
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Shenandoah on your all-time country favorites, Kix 99.1. Happy Finally Friday. On the way, Clay Walker, Zach Brown Band, also George Strait. 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
1: On today's Kix 99.1 Class Reunion, headed to 1982. A gallon of gas was 91 cents. A GMC 1500 pickup would run you $5,400. Disney opened the futuristic park Epcot, and the first CD player was sold in Japan. This song was atop the charts. It was George Strait's first number one single, first single from his album Straight from the Heart, which was his second album, and it won ASCAP Award for being among the most performed country songs of 1982. Full Heart of Memory, number one this week from 1982 on your Kix 99.1 Class Reunion.

0: Number one song this week from 1982. George Strait in Full Hearted Memory. 1982, the Weather Channel went on the air, and I'm so grateful for that. I love the Weather Channel. And the World Series champions were the St. Louis Cardinals, and the San Francisco 49ers won the Super Bowl. Big movies from 1982. E.T., The Extraterrestrial, also Tootsie, An Officer and a Gentleman, Rocky III, Porky's, Star Trek II, The Wrath of Khan, 48 Hours, Poltergeist, The Best Little Whorehouse in Texas, God Bless Dolly Parton, and Annie. That's your Kix 99.1 Class Reunion for 1982. And now it's time for us to draw the next winner for the Visit Granbury Kix 99 Days of Summer. 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Scored those Midland Rockhounds tickets. Congratulations. We'll have another chance for you to win with Visit Granbury Kix 99 Days of Summer later this afternoon. 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
1: Sunny skies today with a high near 97. 73 when you wake up tomorrow morning with Big D and Bubba. 97 again for Saturday. 99 on Sunday. And looking at highs near 98 for most of next week. Right now we have sunny skies, light winds 85 in Midland and Odessa, 83 in Stanton. 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

0: Your all-time country favorites, Kicks 99.1. It was so great to run into so many of you at the National Petroleum Day tailgate event that happened yesterday in downtown Midland. It was nice talking with all y'all. Thanks for stopping by and saying hi. On the way shortly, I've got Rodney Atkins, Thomas Rhett, Shania Twain, Brooks and Dunn, and your chance to win with the Lunch Bunch at High Noon on Kicks 99.1.
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Mr. C, knowing that he couldn't have the toy till his nuggets were gone. A green traffic light turned straight to red. I hit my brakes and mumbled under my breath. His fries went a-flying and his orange drink covered his lap.

Americans on your all-time country favorites, Kicks 99.1 on a beautiful finally Friday. Light winds out there. It's going to be hot, though. 97 expected for a high. Thomas Rhett now, Die a Happy Man on Kicks 99.1.

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If you're looking for a great time, how about some Hoosier Brothers music? And that's happening at the venue at Live Oak. Of course, Tracy Scott has your chance to win some free tickets. 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

0: says it all. Black Hawk, Goodbye Says It All. On your all-time country favorites, Kix 99.1, Josh Turner, Zach Brown Band, Alan Jackson on the way. And don't forget, this weekend, very full weekend. A lot going on. That's what happens in August and into September. There's live music all around town. 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

Josh Turner, your man on your all-time country favorites, Kix 99.1. We're heading out to McDonald's tomorrow morning from 10 until noon. It's the grand opening of their brand new location. It's right there at Thomason and Loop 250, Beale Parkway. That's where we're going to be. Grimace is going to be coming by. We're going to have a lot of great stuff happening. We'll be out there starting at 10 a.m. Hope to see you there with Kix 99.1.

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5: Sunny skies today, high near 97. 73 when you wake up tomorrow morning with Big D and Bubba. 97 again on Saturday. 99 for Sunday. And then 98 for most of next week. Right now we do have sunny skies. 87 in Midland and Odessa. 87 in Monahans on your radio. 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
1: This is Texas Originals from Humanities Texas for the advancement of history, culture, and education.
2: As one of Texas' first black legislators, Matthew Gaines fought to secure constitutional rights and establish a system of public education for free black Texans during Reconstruction. Born enslaved in Louisiana in 1840, Gaines was sold into Texas as a young man. During the Civil War, he worked as a blacksmith in Fredericksburg after a failed attempt to escape to Mexico. He moved to Washington County when the war ended, where his civic role as a Baptist preacher led voters to elect him to the state Senate in 1869. As a state senator, Gaines championed issues important to black Texans in the Reconstruction era. He was an advocate of free, integrated public education and pushed the legislature to accept the federal land grant that made possible the creation of Texas A&M University. He fought against voter intimidation and mob violence during the tumultuous 1870s. Gaines' uncompromising advocacy for formerly enslaved Texans made him a targeted figure. Political opponents charged him with crimes, and though his spurious conviction was overturned, Gaines was declared ineligible for office upon his re-election in 1873. His political career ended. Gaines returned to Washington County and the pulpit. No longer a statewide public figure, he died unheralded in 1900. In 2021, after a decades-long effort to commemorate his contributions to education in the state, Texas A&M dedicated a Matthew Gaines statue on its campus.
1: 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Texas Originals is produced by Houston Public Media and Humanities Texas, with funding from the National Endowment for the Humanities.
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It's National Cherry Turnover Day. So what's your favorite flavor of turnover? 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Heard from Alvarado, who said poached pear in caramel sauce. Oh, Jules Alvarado. Thank you, Jules, for texting in. So what's your favorite flavor of turnover? Oh, those are so yummy. 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

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Kicks 99.1 National Cherry Turnover Day. So what's your favorite flavor of turnover for your chance to win a free large Domino's pizza? Sylvia said cherry turnover is her favorite. So what's your favorite flavor of turnover? Raymond said apple would be his favorite. Apple might be my favorite. Blueberry and cream cheese. Scotty, I'm picking up what you're throwing down there, and I like it. I like that idea. Actually, I mean, apple was the direction I was going until you throw in the blueberry and cream cheese, and now I'm rethinking that. So what's your favorite flavor of turnover? Let me know. 432-520-9910. And God, I can't even remember the last time I had a turnover. That's sad. I'm sad about that. So what's your favorite flavor of turnover for your chance to win with the Lunch Bunch on Kix 99.1?

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0: 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Finally, Friday edition of the Lunch Bunch. A chance to win a free large Domino's pizza, and we're talking about turnovers. Today is National Cherry Turnover Day. I really can't think of the last time I had any flavor of turnover. It's been a minute for sure. So what's your favorite flavor of turnover? Let me know. 432-520-9910. It's your chance to win a free large Domino's pizza with the Lunch Bunch. So what's your favorite flavor?
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On today's Lunch Bunch, we're talking about National Cherry Turnover Day. 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Heard from Julia, who said cherry cream cheese turnover. 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

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But tonight your beauty is shining through. And I never took the time to let you know. So before he takes you away, please let me say.

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0: Yeah, that sounds amazing. 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
3: It's Deanna Kelly. How are you?
0: I'm good, Deanna. 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
0: Yeah, apple is probably my, well, blueberry. 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
0: Sunny skies, a high near 97 this afternoon, 73 when you wake up tomorrow morning with Big D and Bubba. Back up to 97 on Saturday, 99 Sunday, and 98 for most of next week. Right now, sunny skies, light winds, 91 in Midland, 90 in Odessa, 93 in Monahans. 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

0: 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Wrapping up today's Lunch Bunch, where we're talking about turnovers. It's National Cherry Turnover Day, so what's your favorite flavor of turnover? 432-520-9910 for your chance to be a Lunch Bunch winner. Heard from Jennifer, who said apple is her favorite. So what's your favorite flavor of turnover?
1: Stephanie, peach.
0: Peach, very nice. And got a text from Kanan, whose favorite flavor, if it ever loads. Of course, the internet's going to freeze up on me now. Kanan's favorite is pumpkin. 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It's not yet, but close. Thanks for the calls and texts on today's Lunch Bunch. 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
0: Thanks again for the calls and texts on today's Lunch Bunch. Want to say congratulations to Julia, scored the free large Domino's pizza. We'll have your chance to win later this afternoon. Who's your brother tickets? 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

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Tracy Scott's going to be heading to All-American Chevrolet of Odessa tomorrow starting at 1 o'clock. 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

0: Your all-time Kendrick favorites, Kix 99.1 Football, is back in full swing this weekend. Of course, tonight we have the Permian Panthers game. That happens about 6:30, kickoff at 7, pregame at 6:30. And then, of course, UTPB is back in action. The Cowboys, Odessa High, had a big victory last night. 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
2: Good evening, West Texas. I'm Ronald with your official summer forecast. 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Tomorrow, hotter. Next week, disrespectful.
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0: It's at Loop 250 in Thomason or Beale Street. It's right. You know where it is. I'm watched it get built, and it happened so fast. Well, Grimace is going to be out there. They're going to have great prizes, lots of free stuff. We'll be out there tomorrow morning starting at 10 a.m. Hope to see you there with Kix 99.1.
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0: Sunny with a high near 97 for today and tomorrow. 73 when you wake up tomorrow morning with Big D and Bubba. Back up to 99 on Sunday, and looking at highs near 98 for Monday, Tuesday, Wednesday, and Thursday. 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

0: 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I'm going to turn things over to Tracy Scott. 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

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Good afternoon, y'all. Happy Friday. Stick around. Sammy Kershaw on the way. Right now, Randy Houser on Picks 99.1.

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Toby Keith, Ella Langley, both coming up. Right now, Jake Owen on Kicks 99.1.

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0: Tim McGraw here on your all-time Cody Favorites Kicks 99.1. Good afternoon, y'all. Happy Friday. It's going to be a great weekend. It's going to be nice and hot. So we've got that going for us. Now, did you get that keyword? Your final keyword of the day, final keyword of the week, in fact, is heart, H-E-A-R-T. Get that in and get ready to go to visit Granberry with the Kicks 99 Days of Summer. A huge grand prize. We've already given Letty Martinez one. We're going to give one of you guys another one. Two Nights Stay at Granberry, gift certificate to Granberry Live and the Granberry Theater, photo book, all kinds of good swag. 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
3: Take a look at your weather forecast. Like I said, it's going to be a gorgeous week. And if you like heat, it's going to be hot. Today's high is going to be 97. Clear tonight, low's going to be right around 73. For your Saturday, sunny, high's going to be 97 with a south wind around 10 mile an hour. And then Sunday, yeah, another high of 99. But the good news is we're not in those 101, 102, and 103 ranges. So, yay for that. Right now in Midland, it's 94. 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
1: 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Later in the day, Tracy Scott will quiz you for a chance to win. 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Good luck.

0: Your all-time country favorites, Kicks 99.1. Good afternoon, y'all. Heading into 3 o'clock hour. Now, lots going on this weekend. Don't miss a minute of it. 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We got live music. 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

Miranda Lambert kicking off that 3 o'clock hour. Good afternoon, y'all. Stick around. Brooks and Dunn, Luke Combs, both coming up. Right now, Dirk Bentley on Kicks 99.1.

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0: Brooks and Dunn here on your all-time Cootie Favorites Kicks 99.1. John Michael Montgomery on the way. Right now, Jordan Davis on Kicks 99.1.
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0: 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Good afternoon, kids. Today is August 28th, 240th day of the year. There's 125 days remaining until the end of the year. And today is National Red Wine Day, International Read Comics in Public Day. Be proud. Bow Tie Day and Criminal Appreciation Day. Reminds me, I need to call my cousin. And if you're listening to Kelly Peterson on Lunch Bunch today, you'd know that today is National Turnover Day. Yes, I agree wholeheartedly. Every day should be National Turnover Day. It's my favorite. And it's all in the icing. You know, you have to have a that cherry turnover icing on top to make it. But that is what makes it grand. Stick around. Chris Young, Eric Church, Trisha Yearwood coming. Plus, get that keyword in. It is heart. You've got just a little bit of time before I draw here on Kicks 99.1.
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0: 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Good afternoon, kids. And congratulations to Eddie Rivera. Eddie's name was drawn out. His name is going back into the hat now for that Visit Granberry Kix 99 Days of Summer. Plus, he's going to pick up a gift certificate from CBD Way. 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
9: Sunny today, high's going to be 97. Tonight, looking at a clear night, low's going to be 73. It's a perfect night for football. Get ready for that. Saturday, we're looking at a sunny day with a high right around 97 degrees. And then Sunday, we're looking at 99. So it's going to be a pretty hot, but not too hot, weekend. Right now, Midland's 95. Odessa's 96. Stanton is 96. 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

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It is the 4 o'clock hour. Stick around. George Strait, Lee Bryce, both coming up. Right now, Blackhawk on Kicks 99.1.

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Happy Friday, kids. 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

0: Nate Smith here on your all-time country favorites Kicks 99.1. Fun stuff tonight, Friday night, live at the Destination, 1705 West Industrial Avenue, right here in Midland. It's just going to be a great show. Tonight's live band's going to be Hybrid Child. Yeah, they're going to bring the route to you. 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

0: 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I'm going to be out at All-American Chevrolet of Odessa. 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I'm going to be out there from 1 to 3. Going to have some goodies to give out. 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Get ready. It's going to be fun. For more information, please go to kicks99.net.
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0: Take a look at your weather forecast. Tonight's going to be clear with low 73. East winds coming in between 10 and 15 miles an hour. And then on Saturday, we're going to have another pretty day. Sunny, high's going to be 97 with that south wind around 10 miles an hour. And then Sunday, it's going to be sunny with a high of 99. Right now in Midland, it's 95. Odessa, it's 96. 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
1: Chase Rice here on your all-time Cutty Favorites Kicks 99.1. I've been waiting all week to say this. Dangerously close to that 5 o'clock hour on Friday, heading into the weekend. Stick around. Clint Black, Kelsey Ballerini, and, of course, more George Strait on the way here on Kicks 99.1.
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0: Fix 99.1. Good afternoon, y'all. So this sounds really fun. Paint the Town, Back to School Crawl. This is going to be City Ride. It's going to crank off at 6 p.m. Celebrate the new school year with Paint the Town, Midland Art Crawls, Back to School Community Art Night. This is going to be fun. They're going to have music. They're going to have food, all kinds of artist activations. There's going to be an open mic and live performances. It's just going to be fun. This sounds like a lot of fun. And for details for all this, please go to kicks99.net.
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Travis Tritt still on the way. 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

0: Travis Tripp here on your all-time Philly favorites, Kicks 99.1. Hey, we got the Middle Downtown Farmers Market going on Saturday. 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
3: It's been an absolutely perfect night for football. Cannot wait. Low's going to be 73 tonight. For the weekend, Sunday, high's going to be 97. On Sunday, we're looking on a sunny day, the high of around 99. Rest of the week looks like it's probably going to be right around Monday through Thursday, at least going to be around 98 all day long, all them days. Right now, though, in Midland, it's 95. 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Stanton, it's 96. 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

0: 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And your Go Time Time Machine song today was, of course, recorded by Shania Twain. It was released to U.S. contemporary hit radio stations on January the 30th of 1998 as the album's first pop radio single. The song was later serviced to U.S. country radio stations as the third single from her Come On Over album on February the 13th of 1998. The song garnered four nominations, including Record of the Year, Song of the Year, and won Best Country Song and Best Female Country Vocal Performance for the Grammys, and was certified double platinum by the Record and Industry Association of America. It's You're Still the One here on Kix 99.1.
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KHKX Odessa Midland is the official radio station for the Odessa Police Department. 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

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It is the 6 o'clock hour. 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

Justin Moore here on your all-time Cody Favorites Kicks 99.1. Bo Brooks still on the way. Right now, Chris Young and Kane Brown on Kicks 99.1.

0: Your all-time Cody favorites kicks 99.1. It is almost football time. That's right. Your Mojo taking on Amarillo Tascosa, the Rebels of Amarillo Tascosa. In fact, it's going to be a great game. 6:30, we're going to start the pregame. 7 o'clock is kickoff. 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
0: We're just moments away from kickoff. But first, here's Tracy Scott and Derek Katzum with a look at the Kicks 99.1 Mojo pregame show.

0: And good afternoon, and welcome to another year of Mojo Football. Rattler Stadium, your Permian is going to be taking on Amarillo Tascos today. It's an absolutely gorgeous day. I'm Tracy Scott. I'll be your play-by-play analyst. And, of course, I'm joined by the greatest color man on the planet. And he says this year he plans on setting the personal record for most chili cheese dogs eaten in a four-quarter football. Can't wait to see that. Derek Katzum, Doc, how you doing?
1: I'm good. I'm very excited. You know, it's not December yet, but it's the most wonderful time of the year.
0: It really is. We were all talking a minute ago about how excited we are about this football game. It just seems like it's been forever since we've been calling this. We just love this.
1: Yeah, I mean, part of it feels like it's just yesterday, and part of it feels like it's been way too long.
0: Yes.
1: And this is, you know, college football season is kicking off, and the NFL just around the corner next week, and suddenly it's that time when all of that's coming together. I'm really excited about it, and I'm really excited about this Permian team this year. I think they're going to be real, real good.
0: I think this is one that we're gonna look back on in years from now and say that was, you know, the year 2026 was an awesome year.
1: Well, you need a lot of things to come together to have one of those kinds of seasons. And one of the things you need, well, for one, they did the redistricting this year. Mm-hmm. And in the process of redistricting, some really interesting things happened. One, District 26A, the Little Southwest, is littler.
0: It's
1: because
0: they
1: cut it by a team with Friendship moving down to 5A because they have the two high schools that are there now. They're both 5A. In fact, I think they're 5A Division II.
0: Yeah.
1: So we have one less team, and that really changes the dynamic a little bit. They had to add an extra non-district game because you want to have the right number of games. You want to have 10
0: full
1: still.
0: Schedule. Yeah, you want that full schedule.
1: And on top of it, though, if you look east of us, and we don't want to count our chickens, but boy, those Mansfield schools, and most importantly, North Crowley, moved over to Region 2.
0: They left.
1: So suddenly you win district, your path to go maybe even more than three playoff games, maybe into a fourth playoff game, got incrementally better.
0: Yes.
1: And that's really exciting because they're returning a lot of skill guys, and they're bringing in some new skill guys, and I'm really excited, and we're going to get to see it tonight, and that's really fun. I want to talk a little bit and thank our sponsors, because without them we couldn't do this. And, of course, they are pillars of the community, so we appreciate their support. Medical Center Hospital, Odessa College, which got my kid and my tuition money, DK Alon, Christian Brothers Odessa, Basin Packer, and Carter Tool Company. And you'll hear them throughout the game. We want to thank them. And if you get a chance to go in and give them your custom, I know they'd appreciate it. And say hi and thank them for supporting Permian High School football this year.
0: And we also want to take this time to remind you that this game broadcast content is a copyrighted presentation of West Texas Radio Group, and all rights are reserved. We're going to take it back to the studio for just a second. We'll be back here at Rattler Stadium, where your Mojo is taking on Amarillo Tascosa Rebels right here on Kix 99.1.
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0: And we're back at Rattler Stadium. Oh, that's a Texas. Man, it's going to be a great year. Mojo taking on Amarillo Tascosa Rebels to kick things off. And first game is always kind of fuzzy. Things don't come into focus until usually around the second or third game. But you did have a chance to talk to the young man that put it all in perspective, didn't he?
1: Yeah, I got to have a lot of time, actually. You and I went to the scrimmage last week.
0: Yep.
1: And then I went the next day to practice and spend about a half hour talking to coach and then wandering practice for an hour and getting to know some of the guys a little bit. And then I went in on Monday and did an interview, and we had a good interview like we always do. It's the first one of the game. Everybody's working out their opening jitters, including us up here in the Royals in their radio booth. And we're going to send you off to that pregame interview because coach knows what he's talking about.
0: He does.
1: Two of us, not so sure.
7: Welcome back from the break. This is Derek Katzum, and I'm here with Jeff Ellison, the head football coach of the Permian High School Panthers. Coach, thanks for joining us.
8: Yes, sir. Thank you.
7: I would imagine the excitement level is high around the facility as we head into the new season.
8: It is. We, I got the scrimmage last week, and that was good to finally go against a different opponent besides ourselves. So the kids, coaches are extremely excited. We started with our morning install this morning. So there's a different feel in the building for sure.
7: Can you talk a little bit about the team's preparation over the last few months and especially the last few weeks?
8: Yeah, the last few months, our kids and our kids have done a great job throughout the summer, being up here every day, Monday through Thursday. They sacrificed a lot, the kids and our parents, as far as, time away from vacations and things like that. We encourage them to do that and to have time off, but then they work all summer long to get ready for the season. So they've done an outstanding job with that. And with our fall camp, it's been really good to see the carryover from last spring, from spring practices till now. It's exciting to see some of the young talent make big plays on Thursday during the scrimmage. So it's been good. Preparation's been well, and we're ready to play.
7: Did you escape the summer with your health intact?
8: Yes. Yeah, we came out very healthy.
7: First week of the season carries with it a lot of emotions, excitement, nervousness being chief among them. How do you address the team, especially the new guys, as they approach their first game in a Permian uniform?
8: You try to talk and try to guide them through all the emotions and everything else, but there's nothing you really can't say until you live it, until you go through it. And so as you're living through it, going through it, kind of guide them through that. But as far as preparation to it, you can give them a heads up, but until you live it, there's nothing like that.
7: They're going to learn more in the first play of the game than they will in all the talking.
8: Absolutely.
7: You can do.
8: Absolutely.
7: You've had a lot of changes, which is the nature of high school football. What are you most looking forward to seeing coming into the first game of the year?
8: Two things. One, defensively, I'm really excited to see how our defense. We had some big guys that graduated last year, some good football players for us, but we have some young talent behind them, so I'm excited to see our defense. And then our skill players on offensive side. We talk about the oohs and ahs plays, and so really excited to see those guys perform.
7: How do you feel about the team coming together, particularly on the leadership front?
8: We're in the right direction, going in the right direction. We have our three captains that our team voted on last couple of weeks ago, and so they're three very good quality teammates, and so excited about their leadership.
7: My guess is that you more than anyone are curious about the answer to this one, but what do you think we'll see from your team on the offensive side of the ball?
8: I think we'll see a lot of explosive plays. I think we've got some, again, I'm kind of repeating myself, but we have some talent, some young talent out there. And, you know, as we go through and navigate through the season, as far as putting those kids in places where they can be successful, I like our running back room. Gavin Black was a heck of a running back that we had for 2 years, and we've got three guys right now that I really like. They all bring something different to the table. Our quarterback, I think he's got the potential to be very, very good. He's a great leader. And so with our skill guys, Aaron on the edge and some other the slots and receivers that we've got, and a young receiver Day-Day that y'all are probably going to hopefully find out who he is pretty quick. So it's a lot of talent out there, so hopefully it'll be fun to watch.
7: Going to have a lot of balance between run and pass, it sounds like.
8: Yeah, we have the ability to throw this year as we did last year, so that's going to continue to develop. And with our running game, with our offensive line being, you know, there were sophomores last year, so obviously juniors this year, a lot of that experience coming back. So, yes, we should be more balanced.
7: And you said you're excited.

0: way. So that's what I'm excited to see.
1: And it seems like you're in good hands, or I should say good feet, with the special teams game as well, with Iker Munoz and a bunch of the guys you have returning.
0: Yeah. Iker, he's been a weapon for us for a couple of years, and so this is his senior year, so very excited about our special teams as well, yes.
1: You're looking at an Amarillo Tascosa team that returns 36 lettermen and a handful of starters, including 5 on offense and 3 on defense. What do you see in them as a challenger to open up the season?
0: We're very familiar with Tascosa and their offense. You know, their offense, the Veer offense, which we're familiar with. We've ran that for a few years in the past. But they're a very aggressive football team as well. So this is, you know, as far as testing goes, we're going to be 2 aggressive teams. And so early on as a football team, that's one thing as coaches you're trying to get for the football aspect of it, as far as being intense, being aggressive, being violent in your play. And so that's going to be displayed on Friday night, I'm sure.
1: And what do you know about them on both sides of the ball?
0: Offensively, again, with the offense they run, the option game, that's difficult just by the nature of the offense. Defensively, they're very sound in what they do, and they fly around with the football.
1: When you're playing an offense like that in particular, it's just assignment football, right? And I mean, some read and react, and some knowing where you're supposed to be.
0: Right, yeah, and that's the thing. You know, everybody says, you know, you have to do your job, be an assignment, but that's a week in, week out, as far as whether it's a Veer or a spread offense, whatever the case is. But more than most weeks, yes, if you're not in the right spot where you're supposed to be, it can hurt you.
1: Must be excited to start at home as well, get to play in front of the home fans at Ratliff.
0: Absolutely. I know everybody's excited from last season, but like I told the guys, that was last season. So it's, you know, we live in the world of what can you do for me now? And so we're excited to go out there and see what type of football team we have in front of it.
1: Yeah, I think everybody's looking forward to it. It should be an exciting game, and we're looking forward to a great season. Thanks for taking the time to speak with us, Coach, and good luck in today's game.
0: Yes, sir. Thank you.
1: That was Jeff Ellison, head coach of the Permian Panthers football team, and you're listening to Panthers football on Kicks 99.1.
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1: And we're back at Ratliff Stadium, Odessa, Texas, where your mojo is fixed to get ready to take on Amarillo Tascosa Rebels. And this is, let me remind you, the first game of the year. And there's technical difficulties. Not that big of difficulties, but there's still a little. We're having a little problem with the crowd mic and the ref mic, but they're working on it right now. We got about 12 minutes before kickoff. Band is out there. You just can't hear them yet. While we're waiting, why don't you give them the keys to the game, Derek? I know you've got them.
2: You know, it's first game, so there are a lot of things that you're going to be keeping an eye on. One, though, is, I mean, I think number one is just no living on the laurels. It's a new year, a new team. Last year was great. Last year is in the past. Meanwhile, key number two, assignment football against the option. Perhaps the best time to face an outlier team, a team that plays a different kind of offense from everybody else. Almost everybody else is going to play a multiple spread offense. These guys do the B or the triple option. And the best time to that is probably in game one. But you need to be disciplined. You need to be prepared to do assignment football. Exactly. You need to be patient on the outside. And that's going to be key number two, just playing an unorthodox offense in this day and age. And then three, your skills pay the bills. Get the ball to the weapons on offense. Build your confidence early. Get it out to Aaron Navarrete. Work on Caden Taylor and Mark Herrera. Do everything you can to keep it in the hands of Vickers, and you should be in good shape. And then, of course, the key to the game that we don't even have to count because it's always the key to the game, control your turnovers and take the ball away from them.
1: Exactly right. And we are trying our best to get everything back in. I think we're fixed to start with the national anthem, but we can't hear anything right now. So we're not even sure where we're at. But our Scott Besley, our engineer, is doing yeoman's work now. He's trying his best to make sure everything is plugged in and going, but we haven't had it yet.
2: We want to be respectful of the national anthem, and so if we can't get the crowd noise, we will probably toss it back to the studio because we don't want it to be 3 minutes of awkwardness.
1: It can be very awkward. Let's do that. In fact, we've got about 10 minutes before a kickoff. So from Rattler Stadium in Odessa, Texas, we will be back. It's Mojo Football on Kicks 99.1.
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5: And we're back, Rattler Stadium, Odessa, Texas, for your mojo. Fixed to set sail on Amarillo Tascosa Rebels. It's going to be a great game. And, it's going to be fun for a while. They're figuring out all the techniques. But you got Derek, and Derek's. If I have to, you know, I can. Derek, when you talk, go ahead and talk right quick.
6: Hello, people. Yeah, that's, you know, you can take the card noise. So, look, we're going to
5: we'll be okay.
6: As we do the pregame stuff, I want to note a couple things about Tascosa. They come in this year after having gone into the playoffs last year. Their season ended in a really tough way. They're playing Aledo, and Aledo just moved up to 6A, and they are real, real good, and they were real, real good last year. They lost to Aledo in the playoffs 42-0. They were 7-5, 4-2, got second in their district. They're a pretty good team. They scored 430 points, gave up 254, and we're expecting to see good things. Their quarterback is a kid by the name of Linneman, spelled lineman, pronounced Linneman, and we're interested to see certainly how he is. Braden Linneman, he's a senior. They have a number of decent players. They like their line. Their line is somewhat undersized, but that's fine for that triple option, and they're going to look pretty good in the process. Even though they're not going to be as big as maybe our line is, although their biggest guy is 278. I think we can look forward to Ken Plunk does a really good job with that program as the head coach. And we know that they're going to come out, and they're going to play hard, they're going to be aggressive, and they're really going to try to fool you with that veer that they run. So we're really looking forward to seeing that. Meanwhile, Jeff Ellison's team, of course, coming back from a regional loss to Allen, but before that, they did well in the playoffs. They beat Lake Ridge in the area around Mansfield-Lake Ridge 30-28, and in that first round in the by-district game, they took it to Eastlake 59-7. They were 5-0 last year, undefeated in district to win that district crown. They were 11-2 overall, 6-0 here in the friendly confines of Ratliff Stadium. They outscored their opposition 449-318. They were 5-1 on the road. The only sort of quirk in the schedule was 0-1 in a neutral game site. That was that playoff game up in Abilene. They also technically had another neutral game site, but that counted as a home game for Plano in that first game of the year up at the Star, which was awfully fun. And certainly looking forward to maybe the opportunity to go deep again in the playoffs. Really looking forward to seeing how they start off this one. But it's a long season, and they got some real interesting games coming up. We're going to have a really easy road schedule, relatively speaking. The one game that's any real distance is quite a ways. It's in Harker Heights in Killeen, and that team's played us tough in the past. We will be on the road there. The only other road game we have is up against Abilene High, another formidable 5A team. But on the whole, things are lined up pretty well. Speaking of lining up, we have those captains coming out. Of course, the Panthers are all in black. We have Caden Taylor, number 2, 20 is Vickers, the starting quarterback, and number 48, of course, is Elijah Marquez. They're the seniors coming out. Linneman is going to be one of the captains for Tascosa. Jazarian Moore, an offensive and defensive lineman, is another captain. Number 11, Cohen Phillips, a senior linebacker, is one. And then number 4, Damari Moore. And they are out for the flip. And we honestly don't know what we're going to get for feedback. We're having a little bit of a technical difficulty with regard to crowd and ref mics. And you've been hearing a lot of that feedback. So we basically shut off the crowd
7: coin.
5: Mic.
7: That's Here tails. We go. That is heads. That's heads. This is tails. What is your choice?
5: Oh, that's nice.
7: He said tails, right? Tails is the call. It is tails. You want to defer to the second half. Tascosa's won. They're going to defer to the second half. Permian, you want to take the ball? Which way you want to kick it? You can kick this way if you put your backs over here.
5: All right.
7: Right here.
6: So the Panthers will be kicking north to south.
7: All right, man.
6: And we'll be getting ready to go. And we're going to get to see that Panthers defense to start right off the game. That's right. Yeah, and that's that feedback. So we have a good ref mic, but we might not be able to get you the crowd. The only problem for that will be that long halftime. We might not have the band, although we could get the band during it. So as long as we're not getting the overhead speaker, we might
5: be
6: okay.
5: Right now, though, we're going to go ahead and go back to the shop. We've got one more break, and then it's Mojo time at Rattler Stadium in Odessa, Texas. 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
5: And we are back at Rattler Stadium. We're getting ready. I apologize, folks. We do have a little bit of technical difficulty. They're trying their best to get it all figured out. But what we need, what you need to know is that football is coming up. We're down to getting on the field. The Rebels are starting to swarm up.
6: Yeah, they're the first ones on the field. Permian's taking their time getting out there with their special teams. Everybody getting last-second instruction from coaches. They have shut off the countdown clock, and it is now 7 o'clock, so we'll be kicking off any time now. Permian, as always, in the home black, and there they go. And, of course, what you're going to get to see is that bomb of a leg Iker Munoz.
5: And we had the opportunity to see him a little bit during the scrimmage, and
6: they deferred. We're going to actually get the ball first. That was a mistake on my part. We're going to get the ball first, and we're going to be on offense because they did defer. They won the kick, but they deferred. So, how about our brains not working on this first game of the year?
5: Sorry, John, if you're listening, I apologize. It'll get better, I promise. But like I said, we are on the field. We are ready to go. Referee's given the final instruction to the kicker.
6: Ben Simmons, he's a senior.
5: Ben, big kid. It's like we have Day-Day McDowell in the back, along with Aaron Navarrete. Can't see who the deep. I think that's Malachi Mendoza.
6: Day-Day McDowell, one of three sophomores here.
5: Definitely have a little bit of depth. Kind of a pooch kick. It's going to be picked up at 25. He's going to take off from there. Going to make it to 30. Got a little bit of an opener. He's making it 40 to 45. Down to about to 47 before he's dragged out of bounds. Great run.
6: Yeah, so
5: Isaiah McCoy come up. He was in the secondary position. They kind of floated up one.

0: getting it on the 48 in great field position. And let's see how we start off. I would not be surprised.
1: And we got some big boys up front. Max Sotelo, Aiden Avora,